0: 10 para 1.
1: It's just another night and I'm staring at the moon. 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
1: 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I called you here today

desires that you have. We've been meeting here every day. And since this is our last day together, I want to hold you just one more time. When you turn and walk away, don't look back. I want to remember you just like this. Let's check.